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5: Moose weather for Halliburton.
6: We'll see clear skies this evening in Halliburton County. Clear right through the overnight as the low drops to 12. Tomorrow we'll see a mix of sun and cloud with a high of 26. Sunday looks cloudy with a chance of showers and a high of 24. And Monday, cloud, showers, and a high of 24.
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0: Tell me, how's it feel?
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0: 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Moose weather for Halliburton.
1: We'll see clear skies this evening in Halliburton County. Clear right through the overnight as the low drops to 12. Tomorrow we'll see a mix of sun and cloud with a high of 26. Sunday looks cloudy with a chance of showers and a high of 24. And Monday, cloud, showers, and a high of 24.
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4: We'll see clear skies this evening in Halliburton County. Clear right through the overnight as the low drops to 12. Tomorrow we'll see a mix of sun and cloud with a high of 26. Sunday looks cloudy with a chance of showers and a high of 24. And Monday, cloud, showers, and a high of 24.
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6: Moose weather for Haliburton.
7: We'll see clear skies this evening in Haliburton County. Clear right through the overnight as the low drops to 12. Tomorrow we'll see a mix of sun and cloud with a high of 26. Sunday looks cloudy with a chance of showers and a high of 24. And Monday, cloud, showers, and a high of 24.
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8: Moose weather for Halliburton.
9: We'll see clear skies this evening in Halliburton County. Clear right through the overnight as the low drops to 12. Tomorrow we'll see a mix of sun and cloud with a high of 26. Sunday looks cloudy with a chance of showers and a high of 24. And Monday, cloud, showers, and a high of 24.
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9: We'll see clear skies this evening in Haliburton County. Clear right through the overnight as the low drops to 12. Tomorrow we'll see a mix of sun and cloud with a high of 26. Sunday looks cloudy with a chance of showers and a high of 24. And Monday, cloud, showers, and a high of 24.
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4: Moose weather for Halliburton.
5: We'll see clear skies this evening in Halliburton County. Clear right through the overnight as the low drops to 12. Tomorrow we'll see a mix of sun and cloud with a high of 26. Sunday looks cloudy with a chance of showers and a high of 24. And Monday, cloud, showers, and a high of 24.
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1: 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Rapidly evolving situations and extreme fire hazards are contributing to escalated fire behavior and producing smoke in many areas of the province. 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Fire rangers and emergency personnel are working hard to suppress active fires and keep communities safe. Entering the area of an active wildland fire can hinder response efforts and compromise the safety of firefighting crews and emergency personnel. 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
6: We'll see clear skies this evening in Halliburton County. Clear right through the overnight as the low drops to 12. Tomorrow we'll see a mix of sun and cloud with a high of 26. Sunday looks cloudy with a chance of showers and a high of 24. And Monday, cloud, showers, and a high of 24.
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2: Moose weather for Haliburton.
3: We'll see clear skies through the overnight in Haliburton County as the low drops to 12. A mix of sun and cloud as day breaks. Today, the high gets up to 26. Humidex makes it feel like 31, and the UV is high at 7. For tomorrow, Sunday, cloudy, chance of showers and a high of 24. And Monday looks cloudy with a chance of showers and a high of 24.
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0: Moose weather for Halliburton.
3: We'll see clear skies through the overnight in Halliburton County as the low drops to 12. A mix of sun and cloud as day breaks. Today the high gets up to 26. Humidex makes it feel like 31. And the UV is high at 7. For tomorrow, Sunday, cloudy, chance of showers and a high of 24. And Monday looks cloudy with a chance of showers and a high of 24.
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4: We'll see clear skies through the overnight in Halliburton County as the low drops to 12. A mix of sun and cloud as day breaks. Today the high gets up to 26. Humidex makes it feel like 31, and the UV is high at 7. For tomorrow, Sunday, cloudy, chance of showers and a high of 24. And Monday looks cloudy with a chance of showers and a high of 24.
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5: We'll see clear skies through the overnight in Halliburton County as the low drops to 12. A mix of sun and cloud as day breaks. Today, the high gets up to 26. Humidex makes it feel like 31, and the UV is high at 7. For tomorrow, Sunday, cloudy, chance of showers and a high of 24. And Monday looks cloudy with a chance of showers and a high of 24.
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0: Moose weather for Halliburton.
3: We'll see clear skies through the overnight in Halliburton County as the low drops to 12. A mix of sun and cloud as day breaks. Today, the high gets up to 26. Humidex makes it feel like 31, and the UV is high at 7. For tomorrow, Sunday, cloudy, chance of showers and a high of 24. And Monday looks cloudy with a chance of showers and a high of 24.
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8: Moose weather for Halliburton.
9: We'll see clear skies through the overnight in Halliburton County as the low drops to 12. A mix of sun and cloud as day breaks today. The high gets up to 26. Humidex makes it feel like 31, and the UV is high at 7. For tomorrow, Sunday, cloudy, chance of showers and a high of 24. And Monday looks cloudy with a chance of showers and a high of 24.
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0: Moose weather for Halliburton.
3: We'll see clear skies through the overnight in Halliburton County as the low drops to 12. A mix of sun and cloud as day breaks. Today the high gets up to 26. Humidex makes it feel like 31. And the UV is high at 7. For tomorrow, Sunday, cloudy, chance of showers and a high of 24. And Monday looks cloudy with a chance of showers and a high of 24.
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6: Moose weather for Halliburton.
7: We'll see clear skies through the overnight in Halliburton County as the low drops to 12. A mix of sun and cloud as day breaks today. The high gets up to 26. Humidex makes it feel like 31. And the UV is high at 7. For tomorrow, Sunday, cloudy, chance of showers and a high of 24. And Monday looks cloudy with a chance of showers and a high of 24.
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3: Moose weather for Halliburton.
4: We'll see clear skies through the overnight in Halliburton County as the low drops to 12. A mix of sun and cloud as day breaks. Today, the high gets up to 26. Humidex makes it feel like 31, and the UV is high at 7. For tomorrow, Sunday, cloudy, chance of showers and a high of 24. And Monday looks cloudy with a chance of showers and a high of 24.
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3: Moose weather for Halliburton.
4: We'll see clear skies through the overnight in Halliburton County as the low drops to 12. A mix of

Sun and cloud as day breaks today. The high gets up to 26. Humidex makes it feel like 31, and the UV is high at 7. For tomorrow, Sunday, cloudy, chance of showers and a high of 24. And Monday looks cloudy with a chance of showers and a high of 24. 93.5 Moose FM.

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3: Moose weather for Halliburton.
4: We'll see clear skies through the overnight in Halliburton County as the low drops to 12. A mix of sun and cloud as day breaks. Today, the high gets up to 26. Humidex makes it feel like 31, and the UV is high at 7. For tomorrow, Sunday, cloudy, chance of showers and a high of 24. And Monday looks cloudy with a chance of showers and a high of 24.
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5: Moose weather for Halliburton.
6: We'll see clear skies through the overnight in Halliburton County as the low drops to 12. A mix of sun and cloud as day breaks. Today, the high gets up to 26. Humidex makes it feel like 31, and the UV is high at 7. For tomorrow, Sunday, cloudy, chance of showers and a high of 24. And Monday looks cloudy with a chance of showers and a high of 24.
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1: Good morning, I'm John Crawford. It's an important economic link between Canada and the U.S., and it opens at noon on Monday. Aside from any sudden change of mind in the White House, the Gordie Howe International Bridge, ready for traffic after 6 years of construction, several delays, and years of planning before that. Canadian officials, including Premier Doug Ford, Canada's ambassador to the U.S. and a federal minister, were there for a ribbon cutting on Friday. No U.S. representatives attended, though. They had been pointedly disinvited in the wake of U.S. President Donald Trump's latest tariff threat. Meanwhile, for a third time in a week, Trump has again threatened tariffs against Canada over the wildfire smoke that drifted into some U.S. states last week. No details from Trump, though, on how the tariffs would be implemented. That smoke may be gone for now, but at last word, there were 177 active wildfires still burning in Ontario, mostly in the northwest, with more than 1,800 residents forced from their homes. As of Friday morning, no new wildfires have been reported. Two new fires, though, as of this morning. Ontario Liberals don't have a leader right now, yet a new poll gives them a narrow lead over the Doug Ford PCs. Liaison strategy suggesting the Liberals have 38% support among decided and leaning voters, ahead of the PCs 33% and New Democrats 21%. Doug Ford's personal popularity has taken a hit as well, with 72% of those surveyed disapproving of his performance as Premier, Ford getting just 24% approval. Something else the Ford government won't like, the Carney government rejecting its plan to expand Billy Bishop Toronto City Airport. That's a move that would have allowed the island airport to accommodate larger and noisier jets. The feds making the move, saying the airport would have been on what it calls treasured public space, that it would have had significant environmental impacts and would hinder Toronto's ability to build badly needed housing. Here's one candy bar that may not be for you, to say the least. Cadbury, taking its Dairy Milk Oreo candy bar off store shelves, seems it contains pistachios not included on the product's label. The Canadian Food Inspection Agency says that reactions connected to the candy bar have been reported, and it says the product should be returned for a refund or tossed out. In sports, Anthony Ziegler led off with a homer and had his first four-hit game in the majors. The Red Sox over the Blue Jays 6-4 last night. In the CFL, the Stampeders stepped on the Blue Bombers 52-30. Tyreek McAllister becoming the first player in league history to pick up a rushing touchdown, receiving touchdown, and a kick return TD all in a single game. And NBA all-time leading scorer LeBron James is heading to the 76ers next season. The former Laker says it's his last decision, coming after he strongly had considered retirement.
0: Moose weather for Halliburton.
1: Sunday, cloud today, 40% chance of showers and maybe a thunderstorm this afternoon, getting up to 27, a humidex 32. Partly cloudy tonight, slight chance of showers again, maybe a thunderstorm, down to 15. Sun and cloud on Sunday, 40% chance of showers with a high of 26.
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1: The Ministry of Natural Resources is actively responding to numerous high-complexity wildland fires across the province. Rapidly evolving situations and extreme fire hazards are contributing to escalated fire behavior and producing smoke in many areas of the province. Stay informed about the current wildland fire situation by monitoring official information sources like ontario.ca/forestfires, following directions from Ontario Provincial Police and local authorities, and adhering to any ministerial orders, including evacuation orders, fire bans, and restrictions imposed by the ministry. 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Ontario has activated additional frontline resources to help Ontarians access the support they need. Fire rangers and emergency personnel are working hard to suppress active fires and keep communities safe. Entering the area of an active wildland fire can hinder response efforts and compromise the safety of firefighting crews and emergency personnel. Please stay clear of wildland fires.
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6: Moose Weather for Halliburton.
7: Sunday, cloud today, 40% chance of showers and maybe a thunderstorm this afternoon, getting up to 27, a humidex 32. Partly cloudy tonight, slight chance of showers again, maybe a thunderstorm, down to 15. Sun and cloud on Sunday, 40% chance of showers with a high of 26.
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5: Moose weather for Halliburton.
6: Sunday, cloud today, 40% chance of showers and maybe a thunderstorm this afternoon, getting up to 27, a humidex 32. Partly cloudy tonight, slight chance of showers again, maybe a thunderstorm down to 15. Sun and cloud on Sunday, 40% chance of showers with a high of 26.
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1: I'm melodic.

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1: Good morning, I'm John Crawford. What a difference a week makes. No heavy wildfire smoke smothering most of Ontario, unlike last weekend. In fact, no new wildfires were reported in the previous 24 hours as of Friday. Well, this morning, two new wildfires are reported in the northwest in the Lake Nipigon region. As of Friday, 177 active fires were burning, with more than 1,800 people forced from their homes. Indigenous communities have borne the brunt of the fires, First Nations making up 12 of the 13 evacuated communities. Smoke, mostly in the northwest, had moved into neighboring U.S. states last weekend, of course, angering some lawmakers there and prompting U.S. President Donald Trump to do what he did again yesterday, threatening tariffs over the smoke. In fact, that was the third time he has done so in a week. Meanwhile, migraines appear to be just one more symptom suffered by some over the smoke. Health Canada researchers have found links between periods of the smoke and a spike in ER visits for migraine and other severe headache conditions in Alberta and Ontario. Specifically, they found a 6% increase in headache-related hospital trips tied to 2.5 micrometers of particulate matter. That is seen as a hefty number. The new Gordie Howe International Bridge linking Windsor with Detroit opens to traffic as early as noon on Monday. Its imminent opening celebrated Friday at a Canada-only ribbon-cutting. U.S. officials pointedly showed the hand after the latest tariff threat from the White House. That's where U.S. President Donald Trump boasted Friday about getting the U.S. what he called a better deal on the bridge, one that Canada had paid for itself, $6.4 billion worth. On the Michigan side of the border yesterday, four women rolled up massive signs about 6 meters long that read, "Canada, we're sorry, Michigan." A new poll suggests that Premier Doug Ford's approval rating is the lowest it has ever been. The Liaison Strategy survey showing just 24% of residents surveyed approve of Doug Ford's performance as Premier, 72% disapprove. At the same time, Ontario Liberals have a 5-point edge on the PCs at 33%. They don't even have a leader at this point. The Liberals at 29%, the NDP 21%. In sports, Tyreek McAllister had one of those nights last night, a really good one. The Stampeders outscoring the Blue Bombers 52-30. McAllister becoming the first player in CFL history to score a rushing touchdown, receiving touchdown, and a kick return touchdown all in one game. Baseball, the Red Sox over the Blue Jays 6-4 last night. By the way, Addison Barger's season is over. The Jays outfielder to have surgery in his right elbow, sidelining him for the rest of the season. And the NBA's all-time top scorer, LeBron James, is leaving the Lakers not for retirement, but for the 76ers.
0: Moose weather for Halliburton.
1: Sunday, cloud today, 40% chance of showers and maybe a thunderstorm this afternoon, getting up to 27, a humidex 32. Partly cloudy tonight, slight chance of showers again, maybe a thunderstorm, down to 15. Sun and cloud on Sunday, 40% chance of showers with a high of 26.

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1: Good morning. They may have sold the beautiful Beneteau from Bayport, but we have some upcoming news next week on its replacement. Right now, we're boating down the Trent Severn Waterway. We're in Fenland Falls, making our way towards Kingston. It keeps tuned online. We'll do some video clips of our trip. If you're getting out on the waters, Muskoka Lakes, Lake of Bays, up through Bancroft and Halliburton, nice light and variable winds. They'll be mainly southerly today, tonight, and Sunday. Waves half a meter or less. Water temperature 21 degrees. Chance of a scattered shower late today and Sunday. Risk of thunderstorms starting Sunday afternoon. For Georgian Bay, south winds 10 knots, veering southwest 10 overnight and light Sunday morning. Waves half a meter or less. Water temperature 17 to 22 degrees. Scattered showers Sunday with the risk of thunderstorms. Trent Severn Waterway, open 9 till 6:30. Remember, water on the water, beer on the pier. 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
6: Sunday, cloud today, 40% chance of showers and maybe a thunderstorm this afternoon, getting up to 27, a humidex 32. Partly cloudy tonight, slight chance of showers again, maybe a thunderstorm, down to 15. Sun and cloud on Sunday, 40% chance of showers with a high of 26.
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7: I found me a reason, so check me tomorrow. 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
8: Sunday, cloud today, 40% chance of showers and maybe a thunderstorm this afternoon, getting up to 27, a humidex 32. Partly cloudy tonight, slight chance of showers again, maybe a thunderstorm, down to 15. Sun and cloud on Sunday, 40% chance of showers with a high of 26.
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1: Good morning, I'm John Crawford. It's an important economic link between Canada and the U.S., and it opens at noon on Monday. Aside from any sudden change of mind in the White House, the Gordie Howe International Bridge, ready for traffic after 6 years of construction, several delays, and years of planning before that. Canadian officials, including Premier Doug Ford, Canada's ambassador to the U.S. and a federal minister, were there for a ribbon cutting on Friday. No U.S. representatives attended, though. They had been pointedly disinvited in the wake of U.S. President Donald Trump's latest tariff threat. Meanwhile, for a third time in a week, Trump has again threatened tariffs against Canada over the wildfire smoke that drifted into some U.S. states last week. No details from Trump, though, on how the tariffs would be implemented. That smoke may be gone for now, but at last word, there were 177 active wildfires still burning in Ontario, mostly in the northwest, with more than 1,800 residents forced from their homes. As of Friday morning, no new wildfires had been reported. Two new fires, though, as of this morning. Ontario Liberals don't have a leader right now, yet a new poll gives them a narrow lead over the Doug Ford PCs. Liaison strategy suggesting the Liberals have 38% support among decided and leaning voters, ahead of the PCs 33% and New Democrats 21%. Doug Ford's personal popularity has taken a hit as well, with 72% of those surveyed disapproving of his performance as Premier, Ford getting just 24% approval. Something else the Ford government won't like, the Carney government rejecting its plan to expand Billy Bishop Toronto City Airport. That's a move that would have allowed the island airport to accommodate larger and noisier jets. The feds making the move, saying the airport would have been on what it calls treasured public space, that it would have had significant environmental impacts and would hinder Toronto's ability to build badly needed housing. Here's one candy bar that may not be for you, to say the least. Cadbury, taking its Dairy Milk Oreo candy bar off store shelves, seems it contains pistachios not included on the product's label. The Canadian Food Inspection Agency says that reactions connected to the candy bar have been reported, and it says the product should be returned for a refund or tossed out. In sports, Anthony Ziegler led off with a homer and had his first four-hit game in the majors. The Red Sox over the Blue Jays 6-4 last night. In the CFL, the Stampeders stepped on the Blue Bombers 52-30. Tyreek McAllister becoming the first player in league history to pick up a rushing touchdown, receiving touchdown, and a kick return TD all in a single game. And NBA all-time leading scorer LeBron James is heading to the 76ers next season. The former Laker says it's his last decision, coming after he strongly had considered retirement.
0: Moose weather for Halliburton.
1: Sunday, cloud today, 40% chance of showers and maybe a thunderstorm this afternoon, getting up to 27, a humidex 32. Partly cloudy tonight, slight chance of showers again, maybe a thunderstorm, down to 15. Sun and cloud on Sunday, 40% chance of showers with a high of 26.
0: The Moose. Is the biggest variety. Variety of epic proportions. The Moose. Your biggest variety is on the Moose.

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5: Sunday, cloud today, 40% chance of showers and maybe a thunderstorm this afternoon, getting up to 27, a humidex 32. Partly cloudy tonight, slight chance of showers again, maybe a thunderstorm down to 15. Sun and cloud on Sunday, 40% chance of showers with a high of 26.
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4: Moose weather for Halliburton.
5: Sunday, cloud today, 40% chance of showers and maybe a thunderstorm this afternoon, getting up to 27, a humidex 32. Partly cloudy tonight, slight chance of showers again, maybe a thunderstorm, down to 15. Sun and cloud on Sunday, 40% chance of showers with a high of 26.
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2: Good morning. They may have sold the beautiful Beneteau from Bayport, but we have some upcoming news next week on its replacement. Right now, we're boating down the Trent Severn Waterway. We're in Fenland Falls, making our way towards Kingston. It keeps tuned online. We'll do some video clips of our trip. If you're getting out on the waters, Muskoka Lakes, Lake of Bays, up through Bancroft and Halliburton, nice light and variable winds. They'll be mainly southerly today, tonight, and Sunday. Waves half a meter or less. Water temperature 21 degrees. Chance of a scattered shower late today and Sunday. Risk of thunderstorms starting Sunday afternoon. For Georgian Bay, south winds 10 knots, veering southwest 10 overnight and light Sunday morning. Waves half a meter or less. Water temperature 17 to 22 degrees. Scattered showers Sunday with the risk of thunderstorms. Trent Severn Waterway, open 9 till 6:30. Remember, water on the water, beer on the pier. 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
10: Sunday, cloud today, 40% chance of showers and maybe a thunderstorm this afternoon, getting up to 27, a humidex 32. Partly cloudy tonight, slight chance of showers again, maybe a thunderstorm, down to 15. Sun and cloud on Sunday, 40% chance of showers with a high of 26.
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15: Sunday, cloud today, 40% chance of

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4: Moose weather for Haliburton.
5: Sunday, cloud today, 40% chance of showers and maybe a thunderstorm this afternoon, getting up to 27, a humidex 32. Partly cloudy tonight, slight chance of showers again, maybe a thunderstorm, down to 15. Sun and cloud on Sunday, 40% chance of showers with a high of 26.
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5: Sunday, cloud today, 40% chance of showers and maybe a thunderstorm this afternoon, getting up to 27, a humidex 32. Partly cloudy tonight, slight chance of showers again, maybe a thunderstorm, down to 15. Sun and cloud on Sunday, 40% chance of showers with a high of 26.
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0: down on the freeway, turn that chick to make a little leeway. Beat that nick, but not the way that we play. 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
1: bloodbath, ribcage.

0: gotcha. 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
1: Solvent. 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
1: Good afternoon, I'm John Crawford. Grounded, the Carney government rejecting an Ontario government plan to expand Billy Bishop Airport, a move that would have allowed larger and noisier jets. It's seen as a major blow to Premier Doug Ford's agenda. Then again, Transport Minister Steve McKinnon appears to leave the door open slightly. He says the expansion plans will not go ahead at this stage. That's the way a Ford government source to the Globe and Mail is reading that phrase. Premier Ford has made the airport expansion in Toronto one of the top priorities of his government, given what he sees as economic benefits. An urgent call has gone out for blood donations across the country. Canadian Blood Services saying the supply has dropped close to 20% since June, leaving it with limited days of several blood types on hand. The organization, which operates the blood supply system in all provinces except Quebec, is urging eligible Canadians to book blood donation appointments as soon as possible. A seasonal decline in donations is expected each year, but bookings have dropped well below typical summer patterns. As of Friday, there were 177 wildfires burning in Ontario, with 1,800 people forced to evacuate. However, during the past 24 to 48 hours, just two new wildfires have been reported, both in the Lake Nipigon region of the Northwest. Hundreds of people who have fled the fires are staying in Thunder Bay, with others taking refuge further south in Niagara Falls and Toronto. Indigenous communities have borne the brunt of the fires, First Nations making up 12 of the 13 evacuated communities. Here's one candy bar that may not be for you, to say the least. Cadbury, taking its Dairy Milk Oreo candy bar off store shelves, seems it contains pistachios not included on the product's label. The Canadian Food Inspection Agency says that reactions connected to the candy bar have been reported, and it says the product should be returned for a refund or tossed out. You can't make this stuff up. An online video showing two men using e-scooters to carry a couch while being spotted by a Vancouver police officer who said, "Hell yeah," before driving away. Dave Castles, a former Winnipeg police chief, calls the interaction foolish and dangerous. Castles says the officer should have given the pair a warning or spoken to them about the dangers to themselves and possibly others. In sports, Tyreek McAllister had touchdown fever last night, scoring a rushing touchdown, receiving touchdown, and a kick return touchdown, all in a single game. The Stampeders over the Blue Bombers 52-30. Baseball, the Red Sox over the Blue Jays 6-4. Kazuma Okamoto with a three-run homer in the seventh for Toronto. Jays now 10 games below 500 and 7 behind Boston for the final American League wildcard spot. By the way, Addison Barger's season is done. The Jays outfielder to have surgery on his right elbow.
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1: Sunday and cloud today, 40% chance of showers and maybe a thunderstorm this afternoon, getting up to 27, a humidex 32. Partly cloudy tonight, slight chance of showers again, maybe a thunderstorm, down to 15. Sun and cloud on Sunday, 40% chance of showers with a high of 26.
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1: Good afternoon. A beautiful day we're having in the waters today. They sold the beautiful Beneteau from Bayport, but we have upcoming news on the replacement this week. Right now, we're boating down the Trent Severn Waterway. They're open 9 till 6:30, just going through Buckhorn. We'll make our way down towards Peterborough, Trenton, and on to Kingston. If you're getting out on the Muskoka Lakes, Lake of Bays, up through Bancroft and Halliburton, we have light and variable southerly winds today, tonight, and tomorrow. We'll see waves half a meter or less, water temperature 21 degrees. There's chance of a scattered shower late today and Sunday with the risk of thunderstorms starting Sunday afternoon. Port Carling locks open 8 a.m. until 8 p.m. For Georgian Bay, south winds 10 knots, veering southwest 10 overnight, light tomorrow morning, waves half a meter or less, water temperature 17 to 22 degrees, a scattered shower Sunday with the risk of thunderstorms, fog patches early Sunday morning. Have a safe day, everyone. 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
8: Sunday and cloud today, 40% chance of showers and maybe a thunderstorm this afternoon, getting up to 27, a humidex 32. Partly cloudy tonight, slight chance of showers again, maybe a thunderstorm, down to 15. Sun and cloud on Sunday, 40% chance of showers with a high of 26.
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4: Moose weather for Halliburton.
5: Sunday, cloud today, 40% chance of showers and maybe a thunderstorm this afternoon, getting up to 27, a humidex 32. Partly cloudy tonight, slight chance of showers again, maybe a thunderstorm, down to 15. Sun and cloud on Sunday, 40% chance of showers with a high of 26.
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5: Moose weather for Halliburton.
6: Sunday, cloud today, 40% chance of showers and maybe a thunderstorm this afternoon, getting up to 27, a humidex 32. Partly cloudy tonight, slight chance of showers again, maybe a thunderstorm, down to 15. Sun and cloud on Sunday, 40% chance of showers with a high of 26.
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5: Sunday, cloud today, 40% chance of showers and maybe a thunderstorm this afternoon, getting up to 27, a humidex 32. Partly cloudy tonight, slight chance of showers again, maybe a thunderstorm, down to 15. Sun and cloud on Sunday, 40% chance of showers with a high of 26.
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1: Good afternoon. A beautiful day we're having in the waters today. They sold the beautiful Beneteau from Bayport, but we have upcoming news on the replacement this week. Right now, we're boating down the Trent Severn Waterway. They're open 9 till 6:30, just going through Buckhorn. We'll make our way down towards Peterborough, Trenton, and on to Kingston. If you're getting out on the Muskoka Lakes, Lake of Bays, up through Bancroft and Halliburton, we have light and variable southerly winds today, tonight, and tomorrow. We'll see waves half a meter or less, water temperature 21 degrees. There's chance of a scattered shower late today and Sunday with the risk of thunderstorms starting Sunday afternoon. Port Carling locks open 8 a.m. until 8 p.m. For Georgian Bay, south winds 10 knots, veering southwest 10 overnight. Light tomorrow morning, waves half a meter or less. Water temperature 17 to 22 degrees. A scattered shower Sunday with the risk of thunderstorms. Fog patches early Sunday morning. Have a safe day, everyone. 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
0: Moose weather for Halliburton.
5: Sunday, cloud today, 40% chance of showers and maybe a thunderstorm this afternoon, getting up to 27, a humidex 32. Partly cloudy tonight, slight chance of showers again, maybe a thunderstorm, down to 15. Sun and cloud on Sunday, 40% chance of showers with a high of 26.
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Next 32. Partly cloudy tonight, slight chance of showers again, maybe a thunderstorm down to 15. Sun and cloud on Sunday, 40% chance of showers with a high of 26. 93.5 Moose FM.

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1: Ah, dirty. 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
2: Good afternoon. A beautiful day we're having on the waters today. They sold the beautiful Beneteau from Bayport, but we have upcoming news on the replacement this week. Right now, we're boating down the Trent Severn Waterway. They're open 9 till 6:30, just going through Buckhorn. We'll make our way down towards Peterborough, Trenton, and on to Kingston. If you're getting out on the Muskoka Lakes, Lake of Bays, up through Bancroft and Halliburton, we have light and variable southerly winds today, tonight, and tomorrow. We'll see waves half a meter or less, water temperature 21 degrees. There's chance of a scattered shower late today and Sunday with the risk of thunderstorms starting Sunday afternoon. Port Carling locks open 8 a.m. until 8 p.m. For Georgian Bay, south winds 10 knots, veering southwest 10 overnight, light tomorrow morning, waves half a meter or less, water temperature 17 to 22 degrees, a scattered shower Sunday with the risk of thunderstorms, fog patches early Sunday morning. Have a safe day, everyone. 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
6: Moose weather for Halliburton.
7: Sunday, cloud today, 40% chance of showers and maybe a thunderstorm this afternoon, getting up to 27, a humidex 32. Partly cloudy tonight, slight chance of showers again, maybe a thunderstorm, down to 15. Sun and cloud on Sunday, 40% chance of showers with a high of 26.
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7: Sunday and cloud today, 40% chance of showers and maybe a thunderstorm this afternoon, getting up to 27, a humidex 32. Partly cloudy tonight, slight chance of showers again, maybe a thunderstorm down to 15. Sun and cloud on Sunday, 40% chance of showers with a high of 26.
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10: Moose weather for Haliburton.
11: It'll be cloudy tonight. 40% chance of showers. Risk of a thunderstorm down to 14. Mainly cloudy on Sunday. Slight chance of late morning and early afternoon showers. Again, maybe a thunderstorm getting up to 25. A humidex 31. Sun and cloud on Monday, 60% chance of showers with a high of 27.
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6: Moose weather for Halliburton.
7: It'll be cloudy tonight, 40% chance of showers, risk of a thunderstorm down to 14. Mainly cloudy on Sunday, slight chance of late morning and early afternoon showers, again maybe a thunderstorm, getting up to 25, a humidex 31. Sun and cloud on Monday, 60% chance of showers with a high of 27.

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1: Good afternoon. A beautiful day we're having on the waters today. They sold the beautiful Beneteau from Bayport, but we have upcoming news on the replacement this week. Right now, we're boating down the Trent Severn Waterway. They're open 9 till 6:30, just going through Buckhorn. We'll make our way down towards Peterborough, Trenton, and on to Kingston. If you're getting out on the Muskoka Lakes, Lake of Bays, up through Bancroft and Halliburton, we have light and variable southerly winds today, tonight, and tomorrow. We'll see waves half a meter or less, water temperature 21 degrees. There's chance of a scattered shower late today and Sunday with the risk of thunderstorms starting Sunday afternoon. Port Carling locks open 8 a.m. until 8 p.m. For Georgian Bay, south winds 10 knots, veering southwest 10 overnight. Light tomorrow morning, waves half a meter or less. Water temperature 17 to 22 degrees. A scattered shower Sunday with the risk of thunderstorms. Fog patches early Sunday morning. Have a safe day, everyone. Remember, water on the water, beer on the pier. Call McLaren Equipment for a new John Deere.
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0: Moose weather for Halliburton.
6: It'll be cloudy tonight. 40% chance of showers. Risk of a thunderstorm down to 14. Mainly cloudy on Sunday. Slight chance of late morning and early afternoon showers. Again, maybe a thunderstorm getting up to 25. A humidex 31. Sun and cloud on Monday, 60% chance of showers with a high of 27.

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9: It'll be cloudy tonight, 40% chance of showers, risk of a thunderstorm down to 14. Mainly cloudy on Sunday, slight chance of late morning and early afternoon showers, again maybe a thunderstorm, getting up to 25, a humidex 31. Sun and cloud on Monday, 60% chance of showers with a high of 27.
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8: Moose weather for Halliburton.
9: It'll be cloudy tonight. 40% chance of showers. Risk of a thunderstorm down to 14. Mainly cloudy on Sunday. Slight chance of late morning and early afternoon showers. Again, maybe a thunderstorm. Getting up to 25. A humidex 31. Sun and cloud on Monday. 60% chance of showers with a high of 27.
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0: Moose weather for Halliburton.
5: It'll be cloudy tonight, 40% chance of showers, risk of a thunderstorm down to 14. Mainly cloudy on Sunday, slight chance of late morning and early afternoon showers, again maybe a thunderstorm, getting up to 25, a Humidex 31. Sun and cloud on Monday, 60% chance of showers with a high of 27.
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0: FM. The Ministry of Natural Resources is actively responding to numerous high-complexity wildland fires across the province. Rapidly evolving situations and extreme fire hazards are contributing to escalated fire behavior and producing smoke in many areas of the province. Stay informed about the current wildland fire situation by monitoring official information sources like ontario.ca/forestfires, following directions from Ontario Provincial Police and local authorities, and adhering to any ministerial orders, including evacuation orders, fire bans, and restrictions imposed by the ministry. 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Fire rangers and emergency personnel are working hard to suppress active fires and keep communities safe. Entering the area of an active wildland fire can hinder response efforts and compromise the safety of firefighting crews and emergency personnel. Please stay clear of wildland fires.
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3: Moose Weather for Halliburton.
4: It'll be cloudy tonight. 40% chance of showers. Risk of a thunderstorm down to 14. Mainly cloudy on Sunday, slight chance of late morning and early afternoon showers, again maybe a thunderstorm, getting up to 25, a Humidex 31. Sun and cloud on Monday, 60% chance of showers with a high of 27.
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1: The Jonas Brothers, the Chicks, and Rascal Flatts. 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
9: It'll be cloudy tonight, 40% chance of showers, risk of a thunderstorm down to 14. Mainly cloudy on Sunday, slight chance of late morning and early afternoon showers, again maybe a thunderstorm, getting up to 25, a humidex 31. Sun and cloud on Monday, 60% chance of showers with a high of 27.
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